Burn, what are you telling me? What are you telling me? Ties my phone, walk, walk, get me, G.

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0: of yesteryear. I'll be bringing you timeless hits to vibe to every Thursday from 3 to 5pm. But you see me, I like to do things differently and play you some tunes you may have even forgotten about. Sure, we'll throw in the classics you love, but expect to hear those underrated bangers of the past that you just won't hear anywhere else. Good vibes, throwback anthems, and laid-back chatter that will make your Thursday feel like a Friday. 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
1: 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I'm going to talk about Croydon. You know the thing said, this is busy signal as I watch you now. Big up. 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
1: 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We're not going nowhere. Whenever they are late, we're always there soon. Thank you, Jaya Rice, Croydon in all the morning. Oh yes, you keep us sheltered like a awning. Out there!
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Just chat the most. You're the type to die for, like Leonardo DiCaprio. You ain't let it go, like my old shorty. It only came with six, so I bought food. Tax man couldn't tax me, cause I'm tax free.

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1: Well, I'm me, Addy, you twisting cutie, cutie. 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
3: 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Keep it locked. Locked.

Sounds of the sounds of the sounds of the sounds of the sounds of the sounds of the sounds of the sounds of the sounds of the sounds of the sounds of the sounds of the sounds of the sounds of the sounds of the sounds of the sounds of the sounds of the sounds of the sounds of the sounds of the sounds of the sounds of the sounds of the sounds of the sounds of the sounds of the sounds of the sounds of the sounds of the sounds of the sounds of the sounds of the sounds of the sounds of the sounds of the sounds of the sounds of the sounds of the sounds of the sounds of the sounds of the sounds of the sounds of the sounds of the sounds of the sounds of the sounds of the sounds of the sounds of the sounds of the sounds of the sounds of the sounds of the sounds of the sounds of the sounds of the sounds of the sounds of the sounds of the sounds of the sounds of the sounds of the sounds of the sounds of the sounds of the sounds of the sounds of the sounds of the sounds of the sounds of the sounds of the sounds of the sounds of the sounds of the soun

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1: 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I'm going to talk about Croydon. You know the thing, said this is busy signal as I watch it now. 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

0: every Wednesday afternoon between 4 and 6, listening to music from reggae icons, trailblazers and pioneers. I'll be playing music you know and love, from Trenchtown to Jonestown to Tivoli. Things to listen out for is our Reggae Got Soul segment. If you like a bargain, then there's 2 for 1 and the Who Am I corner, where you have to guess who our feature artist is. Curious? 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

stick to the plan. You need some glue for your route. You're trending backwards. Your music loses views. 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
1: 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Big things are gone, more fire. How you mean? 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
1: 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Stay in touch, stay in tune. We're not going nowhere. Whenever they are late, we're always there soon. Thank you, Jah, your rise cry down in all the morning. Oh, yes, you keep we sheltered like a awning. Out there.
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Good morning, Croydon FM. It's your girl Lily here, and welcome to my show. It's called Sunday Chill with Lily, where I bring you the vibes from 11 a.m. to 1 p.m. every single Sunday. So I started off the show with a big tune by Lotto called Business and Personal. And I feel like this week I just been feeling like, yeah, you know, we gotta wake up and we gotta go get it. So I just felt like, let's start off the show with something like that. Big energy, of course, on Big Croydon FM. So how's your Sunday going? Let me know. I love when you guys message in. I love when we have a dialogue going. Let me know. I love doing shout outs as well. So what are you doing this Sunday? Are you chilling in? I know the weather is not really giving this week. You know, it's meant to be May. Why was it in April more sunny than it is in May? I don't know what's happening. But of course, you can message in on our WhatsApp at 074-946-96978. But today on my show, I have some new music to play for you. So we've got some new music by Drake. Of course, he's been dropping and dropping and dropping. So I'm here for, you know, all the music. And of course, a new tune by Georgia Smith, as well as Uncle Waffles. So stay tuned for that. So right now, I want to get into some more new music. Of course, Kehlani just dropped her album not that long ago. So one of my favorite tracks from it is featuring Usher. And she said this is like one of her dream collaborations. And you know, she really got to do her thing and do the Usher rap on it. So if you haven't listened to this tune, now is your time. Let's listen to Kehlani featuring Usher with their track called Should Never on her self-titled album. Kehlani, let's get into it.

0: tune by Masego called I Win here on Croydon FM. If you just tuned in, my name is Lily and welcome to my show, Sunday Chill with Lily, where I bring you the vibes from 11 a.m. to 1 p.m. every single Sunday. So I have some new tracks to play for you this week. I've got a new track by Drake. Of course, he's dropped 3 different albums and some singles, so you know there's a lot of music out there and I'm here for it. Then of course, Georgia Smith just dropped a new track, music video, everything. It's big vibes, so I have to play it here on Croydon FM. Then of course, Uncle Waffles, she dropped a project as well. So many big tunes on there. So definitely stay tuned for that because I know you want to hear the new music. And of course, from Croydon FM. So the next track that I want to play you is a tune. And you know, I love R&B here at Croydon FM. So I definitely have to play some more R&B. So I want to play Coco Jones, Love a Girl. You know I love Coco Jones. I feel like she's so underrated. But honestly, she is a great talent, great performance that she does as well. I just love everything about her. So let's get into Coco Jones, Love a Girl here on Croydon FM.
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0: So that was a tune by Summer Walker, Take Me Out the Club. So, as I was saying before, I've got some new music to play for you. And one of the new tracks is by Georgia Smith and it's called What's Done Is Done. I just love the visuals for this song, the lyrics, it's just giving, I'm over it. And I'm here for it for her, like you could tell that maybe actually might be from her real life, like her writing about it, and she's just like to the next, like we're moving on. But I just love it. I love, you know, the promo around it, everyone that's in the music video, like everyone showed up, supported. It just seems like a big vibe. And I saw one of the interviews where she said, like, she said music videos are long and she just wanted it to be basically like a whole party, which it was, but that the party was partying, but you could see that through the visuals, like everyone's having a good time. So she was like, yeah, it was just a big vibe, and I just love that. And I love that, you know, it reflects in the art and you can feel it. So let's get into Georgia Smith's newest single called What's Done Is Done here on Croydon FM.
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0: So that was Sad Girls Love Money here on Croydon FM. Such a big tune. So I'm just bringing you new tunes on new tunes, honestly. So let's talk about it. Let's talk about the new Drake music. So as I was saying, Drake has dropped so many albums and we're just here for it. I'm here for the music dump. I'm here for it. I want to hear all the tunes. I love that he has the MJ glove and throwing up the six good. But yeah, I actually like this album. This album is cool. There's like mixed reviews online and it's interesting to hear what the different podcasts are saying and how people are reacting to him since the whole, you know, Kendrick situation. But you know, this is one of the tunes that I've been liking on this album specifically, and it's called Make Them Pay. I feel like this album is like, yeah, like I'm back with a vengeance, like he's on to everybody. And yeah, that's what it's really much pretty much given, but it's given the Drake, you know, chill beats vibes. It's a Drake that I love. I know he has very a lot of different versions of him that, you know, that he likes to bring out the bag. And yeah, these are one of the versions that I love. So I want to play you a track from Drake's new album. And yeah, Iceman, the highly anticipated Iceman. So I want to play Drake with one of his tracks called Make Them Pay here on Croydon FM. Let's get into some new Drake.
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0: 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The Mind Tribe Collective. 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

0: Sunday, 1 p.m. until 3 p.m. Right here, Croydon FM, baby. Right round the circumference, and then we go right through the spectrum.
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0: Yeah. that Monday is the F1 pit stop. It's the Mind Tribe F1 team. It's Mind Tribe.
2: Shout out all the producers doing bits and bobs. You're making the scene more lively.
1: Working, working, working.
0: And it's fresh.

Yeah, yeah. Yeah. Shout out to Driver, shout out to Ryan and War. Right, these men are collabing up, you know, it's dangerous. It's dangerous. Trust me, I told you. It's an extreme collaboration.

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0: 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If you like a bargain, then there's 2 for 1 and the Who Am I corner, where you have to guess who our feature artist is. 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

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Another Sunday. 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Between hours of 5 and 7. 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

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Big up. Reaching out to Roger B, who celebrated one earlier this week. What sign's that? That's Taurus, right?

0: We played Body Language combination with John Holt and Gregory Isaac. That was now Gregory Isaac. Breaking Up Is Hard to Do, and this one is now John Holt. Selector.
1: She's a queen of the ghetto, and
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3: 3 minutes past six in the evening. How time changes, eh? We're in summertime, believe it or not. It doesn't feel quite summery just yet. Well, it did earlier in the year, as in last month, but now the weather's just a bit dim, isn't it? Anyway, you're tuned to the Man Like Sarge. We'll be looking at a Revival Rundown show. Let's play some Revival music.

What's up?

ain't gonna lie, this is one artist I wish I had seen live on stage. The late great Alton Ellis. But I did see his son last month at Great Yarmouth. Hey, my friend.

0: 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I'm going to talk about Crider. 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
3: Time is now 6:45 in what, Bushman? 6:45 in the evening. So we're on the last segment of the show. We're gonna continue with this.

with a touch of soul. And also, it's the finals. The final day of the Premier League. That done next week, Sunday too. And it's all to play for the title.

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0: 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And boy, have we got a show for you today. Lots of brand new music. Singles from Oscar Farrell, Dua Saleh, K1, Owen Soward, Icon, Keys the Prince. We're lit. As well as a juicy album from Blue Lab Beats to get stuck into. And a little album called Iceman that's heating up socials right now. Hey. As always, I've got some takes. So let me know where you're listening from. 07494696978 is the number. Kick back, kick your feet up. I'm in the spaceship. And we're vibing for the next 2 hours. Shout out Bilko for the previous two vibes on vibes on vibes, as always, on your Sunday afternoon. So without further ado, let's get into the tunes. Up next, brand new from Liv East, How Many Nights. 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Keep it locked.

Hard to Get right here on the Heat Check. I know I'm getting old because nostalgia has reached a point where they're remaking and resampling songs from when I was 15. Tell me this beat doesn't have DJ Mustard written all over it. It's actually UK R&B legend Angel on the production. And Owen is about to have a massive year. As always, we're keeping it R&B for the first hour. Jump into the new UK rap releases after 8 o'clock. And take it out on a high from 8:30 onwards as we really get that party started. Up next, one of my favourite finds of the year. An artist called Icon, I-C-X-N, if you're looking for him on streaming platforms. This one's called Make Me Better, dropped on Friday. Listen to the Heat Check.

Brand new from Asosa, right here on the Heat Check. Favorite Liar. Before that, Save My Time by Finn Askew, off his debut tape, Blue Boy. Apologies for any technical difficulties you may have heard. Either way, we keep the vibes coming. And the vibes on this next one are high. Brand new from Nomi. This one's called Sweet Talk. You're locked into the Heat Check. Keep it locked.

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0: Brand new from K1, Idea of Love. The live version from a Colours show dropped this week. Official single drops next week. I think she's dropping a 2-pack. Can't wait for that one. If you're just joining us, this is the Heat Check live on Croydon FM. I'm your boy Lucas Ramsell, aka One Stone, putting you onto the hottest in brand new music every single week, every Sunday without fail. Shout out everyone tuned in. Shout out Jevin Haynell, Lib in Brooklyn, Georgie in Wandsworth. Shout out Mum, Dad, Emmy. Shout out 131 on the text. Gonna keep the tunes coming, don't you worry. Quiet week for new releases this week, but that's because the king of streaming dropped. Drake is back. He's returned with his new album, Iceman. And rather than just dropping the one, he dropped 3 whole albums. Habibti and Maid of Honor followed shortly after. And the internet had some takes. I'll be getting into all that a little bit later on and playing you my favourite off the album or albums. That man knows how to drop a lot of music. We'll talk about it, don't you worry. Don't forget you can text in 07494-696-978 is the number. Also don't forget you can send me music. LucasRamsell@gmail.com is the email. 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Please no retransfer links. Anything else is fine. Genre wise, R&B, soul, grime, drill, hip hop, rap, some house, some garage. Surprise me. I'm trying to find the people's next favourite artist. That's the mission statement and we're sticking to it. 7:30 on your Sunday night. You're locked into Croydon FM. Let's keep the tunes coming. Keep it locked.
1: 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This is Craig David on the big one, Croydon 97.8 FM. Keep it locked right here.

Jed Soul, come around right here on the heat check. We're in the R&B hour. Speaking of R&B, I saw this week Neo and Akon did 4 nights at the O2 Arena. I've got no comment on that. I think that's just mental. 2006 or 2026, you decide. Up next, jumping all the way over to Ireland, one of my favourite new rappers. This one's Femi and Khaki Kid. It's called Germ.

0: Ruben Aziz, Promised Lands, right here on the Heat Check.
1: Yeah.
0: That one sounds so fresh every time I play it. That blend of UK underground rap production, sweet R&B vocals. I'm also a sucker for a pitched up vocal as well. Probably because I was raised on 2000 samples. Next up, brand new from Tamera, featuring the King of Manchester. I know I'm not talking about Pep Guardiola. Sorry, Chelsea fans. 7:42 on your Sunday night, you're locked into Croydon FM. This is the Heat Check. Up next, Undeniable. Keep it locked.

Marie Dahlstrom, Jords, alive right here on the Heat Check. Before that, brand new from Tamera featuring H, Undeniable. That's a banger, man. Kind of sounds like the theme tune to a 2000s Disney show. That's a compliment as well. Keeping it R&B for the next 10 before I get into the new UK rap releases and give my opinions on Iceman. Up next, brand new from Jazz Karras. Artist I've been following for quite some time. It's her new single. It's called Life's Unfair. It's out now. Keep it locked. Hey, hey.

Can I squeeze one more in before the break? Bring the vibes and BPM up a little bit. Hold tight, everyone locked in. Shout out 5058 on the text. R&B hour's almost over. Don't worry, we're going to get into those rap hits very, very soon. To bridge the gap though, brand new from Nole. Anywhere, anytime. I'll be right back right after the break. Keep it locked.

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0: We're in the rap hour. I got plenty of new releases to dive into.
2: Yeah.
0: Kicking us off though, Tiago, DC3, Valley. That's a banger, man. And this one right here, that has stayed in rotation since it dropped. The most exciting artist in the UK for me right now. I got new stuff from Drake, AJ Tracy, and many, many others. And then the second half of the hour, we'll take that BPM all the way up and get you ready for Leon and the Man of the House show later on. Before that though, this one's Lewisham's very own, Jim Legacy. I don't know, right here on The Heat Check. 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

0: my gay flaws and the racism thing. I tell her, nah, it's just a BBM thing.
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0: playground, jump in my Nike Dunks. Thought I was rude in school back then, tell the teacher, what do you want? MP3 play, ghetto coyote, melting pot. On a Sunday, it's puff puff, on a Monday, eating roti. What?
1: You know the rules.
0: Huh. I'm effective, because I've been here long. To withstand this game,

I was that someone. Wanna be mentioned with a grace, you know the time it takes. Run around this race, I know the time it takes. Still full speed, no brakes, but I know the time it takes. You gotta find your place, yeah. Wanna be mentioned with a grace, you know the time it takes. Wanna run this race, I know the time it takes. Still full speed, no brakes, but I know the time it takes. You gotta find your place, yeah. Grown out of the clashing and diss tracks, but the man them have irons in this track. People say I pioneer sounds and now these man wanna nick that. Know that meme with the man with a shovel that's close to the diamonds? Well, I dig that. When it's so close to the gold, can't sit back, you can't recline. All of a sudden wanna call me for the advice, have to decline. It's not free when you wanna get a piece of my mind. D&D for peace of mind. Last time I checked, I'm a decent find. Back then I was in Cricklewood, Broadway, NW23HY. And some Prime shirt.

Man shines, I write for time, cause I got a vision like grind. 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Wanna be mentioned with a gration, you know the time it takes. Run around this race, I know the time it takes. Still full speed, no brakes, but I know the time it takes. You gotta find your place, yeah. 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Still full speed, no brakes, but I know the time it takes. 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
1: Hey, 18 on your Sunday night, you're locked into the Heat Check with me, your boy Lucas Ramsell, aka One Stone. AJ Tracy, Charisma, right there in the mix. Another subtle love that I love in music when random niche footballers get shouted out. Shout out Ricardo Charisma, man. I'm with you all the way through till 9 p.m. turning up. Got a few more UK rap releases and a little conversation about Iceman to have. Still got plenty more new music. Got new Georgia Smith on the way. She's bringing back UK funky. Underneath me right now, though, we're jumping up to the Midlands. Brand new from Clavish 7. The title track off his new album. This one's called If I Don't Laugh, I'll Cry. You're listening to the Heat Check. Keep it locked.

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1: Yo. All right, we need to have a conversation. 2024 and 2025, the biggest artist in the world took some hits. The rest of the rap game was against him. He lost the beef very publicly. And the fallout of all of that was played out in the public eye. He took a year off, longer than he ever has, and came back with not one, but three albums. And I don't think Drake has outgrown me. I think I have outgrown Drake. And this is tough to say, coming from a Drake stan. I've been there from day one, spent hundreds of pounds on tickets to go see him. I own OVO merch, multiple items. But as the takes on socials roll in, Pitchfork give it a zero. Other music reviewers tell him to retire. And don't get me wrong, I think some of that is a little bit of a pylon. It's fun to hate when everyone hates, right? But we did not need 46 tracks on Friday night. All we're asking for, Drizzy, is 12 tracks, well concise, a point, something to say, and some great features. What we don't need is three albums. Saying that though, I get the point. He's a man that's been very versatile over the course of his career. Iceman is the rapping album. Habibti is the R&B album, and Maid of Honor is the international / club songs album. He's arguably the greatest music marketer of our time. Over the last 10 years, he's been pumping out music that doesn't just release to his fans, but fills the market. If there's a gap in a certain world music genre that doesn't have Drake in it, he'll fill it. He'll do a song with Bad Bunny to get the Latin market. He'll come over here and embrace our rappers for the UK and Europe market. He'll go to Australia, endorse 1-4 for the Australian market. He's very, very good at flooding the market. But when you're 42 years old and you're still rapping about bringing girls home and having no friends and being lonely and spending money on Turks and Caicos and designer chains, I think it's time to grow up. Someone needs to give Drizzy an intervention. I say all that, the man's still a great rapper though. The subject matter can be boring across 46 tracks, but that doesn't mean that there aren't some standouts. So I'm going to play a couple for you from the biggest album of the year so far. He broke streaming records for the biggest male streaming album, the biggest solo album, and the biggest single streaming of 2026. He's inevitably going to have a number one in multiple countries. And this is my favourite off the album. West Coast production, typical Drizzy flows. I believe it's Kari, the R&B singer, on production as well, actually. This one's called Too Hard for the Radio. You're listening to Heat Check. We're going to get into some Drake. Keep it locked.

Adam Port, SG Lewis, Kinek Music, Be The One right here on the Heat Check. Hey, hey, hey, hey, hey, hey. Got about 15 more minutes with you, so let's keep the vibes high. And don't forget to stick around for the Man of the House show later on. Shout out 238 on the text, agreeing with my Drake takes. They say it's nice when our favourite artists age with us. And Drake is not doing that. I'm inclined to agree.

In the mix right now, brand new from Isco, Osquelo on the feature. This one's called Downfall. Last few chances to text in, 07494-696-978 is the number. Let's take this party up a level. 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Keep it locked.

pull up, that's bangers on deck. Bust down the dance like why you so vexed. Do not disturb, that's why we don't text. Put that banger on next. Man pull up, that's bangers on deck. Bust down the dance like why you so vexed. Do not disturb, that's why we don't text. Checks, collect my cranes.

Hey, had a dream, Capo Lee, put that banger on next, right here on the heat check. I promised you brand new Georgia Smith, had to save it till last. I'm sure I can squeeze a couple more in at the end. Brand new from Georgia, this one's called What's Done Is Done, and takes from the endless legacy of Bassline and UK Funky in the Midlands. Birmingham just love Bassline, man. It's 8:49 on your Sunday night. I got a couple songs left. You're locked into the heat check. Keep it locked.

Georgia Smith, What's Done Is Done, right here on the Heat Check. Thank you for joining me through this journey through music for the past 2 hours. Next week on the show, Across the Track special, spotlighting all the great artists that are playing at a festival just down the road from us in South London. In the meantime, keep supporting the music that moves you, stay hydrated, stay vibing, and I'll see you here next week for a brand new edition of the Heat Check. And most importantly, keep it Croydon FM, because the Man of the House show is coming up and you do not want to miss it. You've been locked into the Heat Check with me, your boy Lucas Ramsell. Have a great

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It's the man of the house. We've got 2 hours of the finest house sounds. I'll be taking you to Ibiza today.

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Didn't beat.

Sounds of Caesar Guardia alongside Eric Cuz. Track entitled Brazy or Brazy. This one following up, something by Bonafique. Track entitled Desperadio.

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Tone Aho, Gene Alvarez, alongside Garrett. One coming in now. Maringu, Maringue, Trellez on the buttons. Let's go, let's go.

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1: 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Whenever they are late, we are always there soon. Thank you, Jaya Rice, cried on in all the morning. Oh, yes, to keep we sheltered like a awning. 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

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I don't with rat that that that that that that. That's an op.

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3: SRV separation confirmed. Coming up on staging, the burnout of these twin solid rocket boosters at 2 minutes, 5 seconds.

She wanna man like. I wanna ting like you. I wanna ting like you. Come on, I do the things you. I know you want that too. I know you.

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1: Yo, it's MC Bushwackala Kala. 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

British to the core. Strong drink, says she feel it in her jaw. Rock bottom, we were sitting on the floor. Now the haters keep on slipping in the sauce. Really scheming for the figures and the Forbes. To feed the family, cause we really been in wars. Lately I've been burning bridges, feeling warm. If it gets sticky, then

0: 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You know, it's White Yard, the Mr. Home Talks about how me looks. 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Check them out. 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

was here before all of this. Guess you acting out now, you got an audience. Tell me where your mind is, drop a pin, what's the coordinates? 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

0: 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Keep it locked.
1: Well, I'm me, I the youth, we're saying cutie, cutie. 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

0: came to mind. You came to mind. Of all those hearts in the world, you came to mind. You came to mind.
1: Got your face as my background, counting the days till you're back round. It started as a sweet nothing, now I'm shocked at what would be coming. Never thought you would acknowledge me, but I know how to speak to you properly. Every day we converse with honesty, you broke my matrix, you're the anomaly. I met you on a train, couple weeks passed and it's never been the same. In an instant you put a message in my brain, held back a bit and now I'm ready to proclaim. Never will refrain, chemistry's in another lane, from the second you came into my domain. I know your thoughts on intimacy, kinda gassed when you're thinking of me.

Spirited away on the TV. Feeling kinda posh with our green tea. Binge watch a Breaking Bad series. Eating chicken till our hands feel greasy. With a bottle of wine for hydration. Early shift, I walk you to the station. But now it's Stockwell stargazing. And I'll be there stroking your hair when you awaken. But some nights we're so restless. Getting in fake fights like we were restless. Fighting talk instead of cute gestures. You're good with both hands, you're ambidextrous. 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Cause you tell me you wanna get it on till we're breathless. I bring the whole block down like it's Tetris. 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